streets of shame. 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Yes, and the dream was just the same. And I dream your dream for you, and now your dream is real.

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Now you don't need

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We gotta get it all together. 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

0: 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Alright.
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2: Rumors spread around, and that takes its time. Right to check outside the games. And you know what I'm talking about. Just let me know if you wanna go to that home out on the range. They got a lot of nice girls.

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And he put down his load where he thought it was the best.

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1: This is Rock and Roll Radio. Come on, let's rock and roll with the Ramones.